Well, I just love playing that one. Good way to get things started, too. Epic. Faith No More. And I got plenty of faith in a 4-hour show that's just getting underway. Tim Jeffries, keeping things smoking with Boston.

0: Almost a creepy stalking song if you break it down. Every breath you take, it's the police. Hey, it's Tim Jeffries. Good to be along with a great Led Zeppelin song on the way. And our weird story of the day involves a woman who died in New York City after stepping into an open manhole. You may have heard about this. Authorities say the 53-year-old woman parked her car and actually walked into an unsealed hole in Midtown Manhattan late Monday night. Hole is about 10 feet deep. You know, you see these in kind of a comedy bit, gags, skits, someone falling into a manhole. Well, this one wasn't so funny. Belongs to Con Edison, a local utility company. Company said the video showed that the hole cover was dislodged after a multi-axle truck drove over it. 12 minutes later, the company said the woman had parked her car nearby.
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That's the reason why CJ is still rocking after 20 years. It's classic. 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

0: Living after midnight, rocking into the dawn. Stuff I was pretty familiar with when I was a younger person, but no, not these days. However, just recently did a big trip, went to Europe on a bicycle tour. You know, flying back, our flight left at 3 p.m. and got back at like 8 p.m, although we were in the air for 8 hours. I was all discombobulated. Felt like I was rocking until the dawn. The cars are on the way, so is Whitesnake. Stick around.
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0: Going down the only road I've ever known. David Coverdale, Whitesnake. You know, David Coverdale recently not only announced his retirement for the band Whitesnake, but he said he's hanging up his social media feeds as well. Just going to spend some quality time with his family, which is a noble thing. Although, I miss David Coverdale's tweets. He's a pretty funny guy. Bob Seger kicking off another long set. We got some Queensryche too. Stick around.
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7: Here's your 14 First Alert forecast. Overnight tonight, gradually drying out with lows settling down into the mid to upper 50s. Thursday looks mostly dry and cloudy. A few stray showers possible over western Kentucky, and highs will top out in the lower 70s. Stray showers remain possible Thursday night, becoming more numerous into the overnight hours. Lows bottom out in the upper 50s to lower 60s. I'm meteorologist Michael Vecca with your 14 First Alert forecast.
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1: Pink Floyd, Whole Lot of Green. 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And they set a Guinness World Record for making the biggest dish of guacamole. 14,941 pound of guacamole. 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

0: David Bowie's Space Oddity. No surprise, inspired by Stanley Kubrick's movie A Space Odyssey. Although David admits that he was out of his gourd when he saw it. High as a kite. Standing by, the Stone Temple Pilots kicking off another long set next.
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0: Rocking out with Rush. It's Lon Lad and it's Tim Jeffries. Memorial Day weekend. Looking forward to that. The official beginning of summer. And beginning Friday night, we're going to kick off our holiday weekend with two double plays every hour. Yeah, through Memorial Day Monday. Double play weekend coming this weekend.
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7: Here's your 14 First Alert forecast. Overnight tonight, gradually drying out with lows settling down into the mid to upper 50s. Thursday looks mostly dry and cloudy. A few stray showers possible over western Kentucky, and highs will top out in the lower 70s. Stray showers remain possible Thursday night, becoming more numerous into the overnight hours. Lows bottom out in the upper 50s to lower 60s. I'm meteorologist Michael Fecca with your 14 First Alert forecast.
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0: Cheap sunglasses, ZZ Top. It's Tim Jeffries. A couple of dumb criminal stories. I guess that's kind of redundant, dumb criminal. Let's see, this one, a man was sentenced to 6 years in prison for distributing fentanyl pills shaped like Mario, you know, the beloved video game character. 33-year-old Ronell Rogers has been sentenced following charges to be in possession of the pills. But not just any pills, shaped like Mario, which makes the horrible situation that much worse. Sentenced for distributing fentanyl and violating terms of a parole. But you think about fentanyl-shaped pills that look like a character that children adore. Yeah, could look like a piece of candy. That's horrifying. Makes the question, is 6 years enough?
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That's the reason why CJ is still rocking after 20 years. It's classic. We love it like you love it. 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

0: 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Boston, it's Tim Jeffries. Some Blois to Cult and AC/DC on the way as we keep it rocking. And don't forget, beginning this Friday night, we'll kick off our Memorial weekend with double plays every hour through Memorial Day, Monday. It's a Memorial Day double play weekend.
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Gearing up for a big summer tour with Motley Crue. It's Tesla, and it's Tim Jeffries. As we keep taking care of business with Bachman Turner Overdrive.

0: Eagles just announced more shows at the Sphere in Las Vegas. And if you're like me, probably never see those shows because they cost a ton of money. That is the song they open up their shows when they play at the Sphere, Hotel California. It's Jim Jeffries. I told you I had some dumb criminal stories. This man was charged after a three-year-old pulled a gun from a diaper bag during a traffic stop in St. Paul. Child was one of three in the SUV, no older than 3 years old, according to the prosecutors. The POS, Kenneth Ray Terry of St. Paul, was charged with endangerment of a child by firearm access, a gross misdemeanor, and a misdemeanor possession of a pistol without a permit in public. Sounds like he got pulled over and just said, hey, stash the gun in the diaper bag. And the three-year-old's like, what are you putting there, Dad? Yeah, he was pulled over for not having a seatbelt on, and then the officers determined that he had a warrant for domestic assault. Oh, this guy is a POS.
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0: Iron Man, Black Sabbath, and it's going to be coming to the theaters in 2027, I guess, the official biop story of Ozzy Osbourne, which, by the way, I'm sure I'll watch it, but, you know, there's just the never-ending drip, drip, drip of Sharon Osbourne figuring out ways to profit from her now late husband, Ozzy Osbourne. I'm Tim Jeffries. Yeah, got some Skid Row and Dire Straits on the way.
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neighbors love our music so much, they threw a brick at our window so they could hear it better. 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

0: Sultan's Swing from their debut album. I still remember the first time I heard that song about how unique the guitar sounded. It still sounds very unique to this day. Mark Knopfler and Dire Straits. It's Tim Jeffries. It's been a lot of fun hanging out with you. Let's do it again tomorrow. Same time. We'll catch you then. Leaving with some music from the Red Hot Chili Peppers next.
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8: Here's your 14 First Alert forecast. Overnight tonight, gradually drying out with lows settling down into the mid to upper 50s. Thursday looks mostly dry and cloudy. A few stray showers possible over western Kentucky, and highs will top out in the lower 70s. Stray showers remain possible Thursday night, becoming more numerous into the overnight hours. Lows bottom out in the upper 50s to lower 60s. I'm meteorologist Michael Vecca with your 14 First Alert forecast.
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0: Hello, hello, hello. Do you hear me now? Floyd from the Wall with Mud. We heard Journey with that na na na na na na na na na na na tune, the Love and Touch and Squeeze. And now they were supposed to end their tour around July 4th, the Final Frontier tour. However, they've added more shows, as I knew they would. They'll be rocking through the end of the year. Way to go, Journey. The Who, they're coming up for you while they're on the Foo Fighters. And Van Halen, they're on deck too.
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0: Early who, and I can't explain with much. So they went into Retirementville, Pete Townsend and Roger Daltrey. Roger came out of Retirementville. He's doing a solo tour now. Lots of talk about Roger and Pete writing new tunes, getting into the studio and rocking on. Come on, guys, make it happen. Hey, Def Leppard, they're coming up. I'll throw on Fleetwood Mac. And Aerosmith, they're next.
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0: Ooh, those eerie sounds of the Gold Dust Woman, Fleetwood Mac with Mutt. Stevie Nicks will turn 78 years old on May 26. She looks fantastic. She sounds great. You know, Stevie Nicks is great all the way. Hey, Def Leppard's coming up, author on Dio, and Steve Miller is on deck too.
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10: Here's your 14 First Alert forecast. Overnight tonight, gradually drying out with lows settling down into the mid to upper 50s. Thursday looks mostly dry and cloudy. A few stray showers possible over western Kentucky, and highs will top out in the lower 70s. Stray showers remain possible Thursday night, becoming more numerous into the overnight hours. Lows bottom out in the upper 50s to lower 60s. I'm meteorologist Michael Vecca with your 14 First Alert forecast.
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Our neighbors love our music so much, they threw a brick at our window so they could hear it better. 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

0: You know it. You got to always fight the good fight. Triumph with Mud. They're on their 50th anniversary rock and roll machine reloaded tour, hanging out with April Wine, going all over the place. Wow. That is quite a cool tour for sure. Hey, Boston's coming up. I'll throw on Metallica and Led Zepp there next.
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0: Peace of Mind, Serenity, Boston with Mud. Oh, you should be all relaxed, all good. You know, we have the long Memorial Day weekend coming up right around the bend. If you have a cool boss, maybe your boss will cut you loose a little earlier on Friday to enjoy the long holiday weekend. Happy Memorial Day weekend to you and yours in advance. Black Sabbath, they're coming up. I'll throw on the crew for you and Supertramp. They're on deck too.
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0: How sweet it is, home sweet home. The crew for you with Mud. The crew will not be home for a while. They'll be rocking a tour through the end of the year, beginning very soon. The return of the Carnival of Sins tour. That's going to be quite a cool tour for sure. Black Sabbath, they're coming up. I'll throw on Alice in Chains, and Billy Squire is on deck too.
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music. That's the reason why CJ is still rocking after 20 years. It's classic. We love it like you love it. CJ 105.7.

0: Hey, you know it. You got to keep yourself alive. Queen with Mud. What a fantastic tune. We heard from the Rolling Stones in that set from Some Girls They'd Miss You. Rolling Stones with a brand new album on the way. July the 10th called Foreign Tongues. You know, coming from them. 100% that new LP will rock big time. Nazareth, they're coming up. I'll throw on U2 and Foreigner. They're next.
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0: Yow, Nazareth and the Hair of the Dog with Mud, Foreigner, Hot Blooded, and that set. Foreigner will finally end that tour they've been on for years. At the end of the year, they say that's it for now, but you never know. The end of the year, Foreigner will wrap up their tour. Way to go, Foreigner. Green Day, they're coming up. Author on Journey and GNR, they're next.
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0: Yeah, that's a cool tune from Journey, Just the Same Way with Mud. Now, I was telling you how Journey has added a bunch of shows, so they'll wrap up their tour at the end of the year, but the band does not get along. Just the same way. Rock bands not getting along? What do you mean? Come on, guys. Get along and rock on. Green Day, they're coming up. Author on Van Halen and Whitesnake, they're on deck too.
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7: Here's your 14 First Alert forecast. Overnight tonight, gradually drying out with lows settling down into the mid to upper 50s. Thursday looks mostly dry and cloudy. A few stray showers possible over western Kentucky, and highs will top out in the lower 70s. Stray showers remain possible Thursday night, becoming more numerous into the overnight hours. Lows bottom out in the upper 50s to lower 60s. I'm meteorologist Michael Fecca with your 14 First Alert forecast.
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0: Hey, you know it. You got to keep on a pushing. REO with Mud Floyd from the Dark Side of the Moon in that set. You like the whole moon, lunar dealio, another full moon on the way in the month of May, May 31st. That full moon's called the blue moon, so do what you do when the full moon's up in the sky that night. The top, they're coming up. I'll throw on Pearl Jam and the Bloody Ooh, they're waiting for you too.
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0: The Top and Leg Up with Mud the Bloody Ooh for You in that set from Who's Next. And you call that a bargain, bargain, schmargain with Mud. No bargains any longer. Although for the Memorial Day holiday, there are some BOGOs you can jump on. Jump on the BOGOs and happy Memorial Day weekend to you and yours in advance. Billy Idol is coming up. Nirvana and Steve Miller is next.
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0: Achoo, it's all in bloom. Nirvana with Mud, it is all in bloom. You hear everybody sneezing and coughing. They may not be sick. It may be allergies or they may be sick. Either way, keep your distance, okay? Hey, Billy Idol is coming up. Author on the Smashing Pumpkins and John Mellencamp is on deck too.
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6: Here's your 14 First Alert forecast. Overnight tonight, gradually drying out with lows settling down into the mid to upper 50s. Thursday looks mostly dry and cloudy. A few stray showers possible over western Kentucky, and highs will top out in the lower 70s. Stray showers remain possible Thursday night, becoming more numerous into the overnight hours. Lows bottom out in the upper 50s to lower 60s. I'm meteorologist Michael Fecca with your 14 First Alert forecast.
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music. That's the reason why CJ is still rocking after 20 years. It's classic. We love it like you love it. CJ 105.7.

0: Yeah. Eddie Money and the Two Tickets. The Paradise with Mud, John Mellencamp. In that set, Johnny is working very hard getting ready for his Dancing Words tour that begins in June, goes all the way through the summer, rocking only his top shelf classics. That's going to be quite a tour for sure. He is quite the entertainer. Hey, the Doobie Bros are coming up. I'll throw on Tom Petty and Fleetwood Mac. They're next. I need a little range.
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0: What a great one from the Doobie Bros. You gotta listen to the music. That's a fine cruising tune when you put that on. That's a mellow cruise for you with a cool tune you can crank up all the way and cruise. Way to go, Doobie Bros. Bon Jovi is coming up. Alteron Queen and Ozzy is next.
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0: Yeah. You're my very best friend, Queen with Mud. I know you are sure happy it is a Thursday, soon to be your Friday fun day, your weekend headspace, and your long Memorial Day weekend. Come on, bring it all on right now. And happy Memorial Day weekend to you and yours in advance. Bon Jovi, ELO, and the Foo Fighters, they're all coming up next.
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8: Here's your 14 First Alert forecast. Overnight tonight, gradually drying out with lows settling down into the mid to upper 50s. Thursday looks mostly dry and cloudy. A few stray showers possible over western Kentucky, and highs will top out in the lower 70s. Stray showers remain possible Thursday night, becoming more numerous into the overnight hours. Lows bottom out in the upper 50s to lower 60s. I'm meteorologist Michael Fecca with your 14 First Alert forecast.
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0: Right on, you got to roll on down the highway. BTO with Mutt, Phil Collins in that set. I know you can feel it in the air tonight. He can feel it in the class of 2026 in the Rock and Roll Hall of Fame, along with Billy Idol, Iron Maiden, New Order, Oasis, and more. Congrats to all the inductees into the Rock Hall class of 2026. George Thorogood, GNR, and the Allman Bros. They're all coming up next.
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That's the reason why CJ is still rocking after 20 years. It's classic. We love it like you love it. 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I'll come in.

0: Moving on over, Hot Diggity Doggy is moving in. George Thorogood with Mud, an underrated guitar legend. He is fantastic. And in concert, wow, lots of great stories, a ton of fun, a ton of sweating. He rocks all the way. Way to go, George Thorogood. AC/DC, they're coming up. I'll throw on Def Leppard, and the Eagles are next.
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0: Hey, you're bringing on the heartbreak, Def Leppard with Mud. What a great one. The Eagles in that set, taking it easy, easy, schmeezy, never easy for them right now. Well, they're taking off a little time, but back in Vegas for more Vegas residency action at the end of the year. Way to go, Eagles. Keep rocking your tour. AC/DC, they're coming up. I'll throw on Collective Soul. And Aerosmith, they're on deck too.
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8: Here's your 14 First Alert forecast. Overnight tonight, gradually drying out with lows settling down into the mid to upper 50s. Thursday looks mostly dry and cloudy. A few stray showers possible over western Kentucky, and highs will top out in the lower 70s. Stray showers remain possible Thursday night, becoming more numerous into the overnight hours. Lows bottom out in the upper 50s to lower 60s. I'm meteorologist Michael Vecca with your 14 First Alert forecast.
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0: Bucket, just what it sounds like?
1: Bucket, yeah.
2: Bucket of coffee?
1: We had the story about a month or so ago, and now they're expanding it.
3: All right.
1: It was a one-off thing. And
3: great idea for offices.
0: Yeah.
1: It's a kind of a gimmicky thing.
0: And funerals too, of course.
1: And of course, we have in the category of Mr. Obvious calling.
0: Yes,
1: we have a survey about vegan dating that I think you can you'll be interested in. Perhaps
0: there's a school of thought that people who eat meat have a taste to their body,
2: really,
0: as opposed to people who eat vegetables.
1: And there's a school of thought that people who eat nothing but vegetables are very gassy.
3: That makes sense in a way, yeah.
0: Sure.
1: They have an aroma.
0: Mm-hmm.
1: But we'll get to that. If you're vegan, you'll find it very interesting, even if you're vegetarian. Right now, Christy Lee, how'd you get to work today?
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1: 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It'll be a special show in honor of the 110th running of the Indianapolis 500 Sunday morning. Also coming up on this show today, we're going to talk with actor, comedian, and former SNL guy, and from Breaking Bad, Bob Odenkirk. He's got a new movie coming out.
0: And Better Call Saul.
1: Yeah, another badass where he plays a badass tough guy.
0: Yeah,
1: and
0: yeah.
1: He's gotten really fit and in shape. We'll find out about all of that from the O'Reilly Auto Parts Studios. 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

0: sinks on ice.
1: Yeah. The second, every time I something I
2: and spend, every now and then I spend my time in rhyme and verse and curse those faults in me.
3: Yeah.
4: Oh, sure.
3: Yeah. Totally unintelligible. You must be reading.
5: No, very self-introspection.
4: Very self-introspective.
2: Are you going to play the chorus then?
3: And oh, you want to? Well, along comes Mary's quite obvious.
4: She helps loosen his brain.
3: Yeah, here we go.
6: And then along comes Mary.
3: And the underground meaning of that was along comes Mary Jane.
4: You are adding that.
3: This is your reefer, Josh, as you like to call it.
4: Yes, oh yes, yes, you know me.
7: Is it just me, or does this feel like a wasted break? I mean,
3: are you kidding, Josh? Did I get to go see the association this summer?
2: Don't you want to join them, Chick?
7: Well, thank you. Okay.
3: Oh, you can probably join the band at this point. If you're upright,
1: no one knows.
3: You don't have congestive heart failure.
4: Pat, you got to go with us.
1: I'll go.
4: Because we got three T-shirts. Enter the Young.
3: Oh, yes. Now, would it be,
1: that way we can get in.
3: Would it be better to subtly have a picture of Epstein in the back of it?
2: Man, these lyrics are bad. And when the morning of the warming's past the gassed, and flaccid kids are flung across the stars.
3: Yeah, that's terrible.
4: All makes
2: my
4: sense.
2: God. It's
7: about them about farting in there somewhere.
2: Yeah, the psychodrama and the trauma's gone.
4: Oh, yeah.
2: This is...
4: Yeah, oh, poignant, poignant.
3: They're high on the reefer.
7: Poignant.
3: That's how you write when you're stoned. We're coming right back to the O'Reilly Auto Parts Studios. 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
9: Fox News, I'm Chris DeMeo. The president's job approval has slipped below 40% in the latest Fox News poll as voters expressed concerns about the economy.
10: 39% approve of the president's performance, with just 29% approving his handling of the economy. A little more than half of those polled said rising gas prices are a major problem for their families, with the same number saying their families' finances are worse now compared to 2 years ago.
9: That's Fox's Jessica Rosenthal. Iran says it's reviewing the latest American proposal to end the conflict.
11: The U.S. is putting economic pressure on Iran after 6 weeks of ceasefire. The military boarded, then released a vessel suspected of trying to break the blockade of Iranian ports.
9: Fox's Jonathan Savage in London, Iran executing two people for creating a group to disrupt the country's security. 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

0: that truck.
1: Woo!
2: Oh, thank you very much, Patty G. Mm-hmm. 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
13: I'm Jeff Daly on the Cromwell Ag Radio Network. In the overnight, July corn down 5.5, July soybeans down 8.5, July Chicago wheat down 11.75. Looking at yesterday's market, July corn dropped 9.5, July soy fell 9.75. Corn basis weaker yesterday. Soybean and hard red winter wheat basis were steady. Spring wheat and soft red winter wheat basis were stronger. Futures markets pressured by favorable forecasts for the next few weeks and by renewed optimism that negotiating could make progress on Iran and a peace deal. The USDA to lead off today with the weekly export sales report, then the weekly and monthly livestock slaughter summaries to be released today. Traders stay in tune for updates for the latest round of peace negotiations between the U.S. and Iran. Previous close yesterday showed the Dow Jones Industrial Average up 645, the S&P up 79.33. The 10-year Treasury ended at 4.57. Early on today, the June Dow futures are up 80 points. European markets higher. Spot futures on London's FTSE are trading up just shy of 0.1%. Germany's DAX trading up 3%. The Shanghai Composite in China down 2%. I'm Jeff Daly.
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6: Hey, welcome back to the Bob and Tom Show. We're in the O'Reilly Auto Parts Studios, and at the news desk, it's Christy Lee.
3: Hello.
6: There's Pat Godwin.
26: Hey, Chick.
6: There's Jess Hooker.
4: Hello.
6: There's Josh Arnold.
27: How are you?
6: How are you? There's Ace Cosby.
27: Hey.
6: I'm Chick. Hello, Tom. What's going on over there?
2: I'm looking forward to checking out that Bob Odenkirk movie.
6: Mm-hmm.
2: We just talked with Bob, and he's got a new thing coming. It's this action figure, Bob Odenkirk, life that he's leading now. Pretty amazing. Go from being a comedy guy. He's good buddies with Drew Hastings.
6: Mm-hmm.
2: And I bring that up because Drew's book is now an audio book.
3: Yes, it is.
2: And we're going to be talking to Drew real soon. Good. And you got a little advanced copy of it?
3: Mm-hmm.
2: All right.
1: Wonderful book.
4: It is a wonderful book. I've read it more than once, yeah.
2: So, yeah, if you're a Drew Hastings fan, look for that book floating around at the on various
6: this book platforms. Now made available to the English-speaking world.
1: Yes.
2: There you go. An audio book. Well, there you go. Now, we return to the news desk with Christy Lee. Christy?
3: A new survey reveals the relationship consequences of going vegan. The online dating site Hanker Dating analyzed over 120,000 member relationships over 5 years and discovered that vegans, on average, have shorter relationships than meat eaters.
4: Okay.
2: That surprises me.
3: Why is that?
2: I don't know. There'd be less arguing about where you're going to go to eat.
3: Well, yeah, your choices are limited, aren't they?
2: Well, you got about three places.
6: I mean, it seems like everybody has a vegan.
4: But is it a
6: entree.
4: House divided? Is one a meat eater and the other is vegan?
2: Oh, that'd be tough.
6: Yeah. What about the Spratt household?
2: Yeah.
6: I understand Jack Spratt. Yes. He's no fat.
3: Yeah, but his wife.
6: And Mrs. Spratt, no lean.
3: No.
1: Oh, boy,
6: what are you going to do about that?
1: You know, I feel bad for the kids.
6: Yeah, the Spratt kids are confused.
3: Users identify.
6: They're on public assistance. Okay.
3: Who identified themselves as meat eaters returned to the dating site after 26.3 months, while vegans and vegetarians looked for new matches after 18.7 months.
6: I can't help but think this has all come from someone who really knows how to fill out one of those grant forms. That's how they got this study going.
3: Meaning,
6: I swear.
3: Carnivores are in relationships for 40% longer than non-meat eaters.
1: I wonder what this is.
3: The finding held across every geographic region.
2: Do you think that there's a certain type of person that becomes vegan? And maybe
3: Are they hard to get along with? Is that what you're saying?
2: I was going to use the phrase more difficult.
6: How's high maintenance feel? How does that feel?
2: I would think the dates would be longer because you'd say to someone, hey, I understand you're also a vegan. Blah, blah, blah, blah, blah, blah, blah, blah, blah, blah, blah. No? Okay.
6: They do like to tell you about it.
2: That's really interesting because there's a significant difference in the length of time.
3: Yeah. I don't know. There's no reasoning for it. So.
2: No hot dogs.
4: No. They have vegan dogs.
6: Yeah, absolutely.
2: They have vegan hot dogs?
4: They have plant-based.
1: Oh, I wonder how they are.
3: Plant-based everything.
2: But can you put them in a bun?
4: Uh-huh. It's vegan.
3: No, they're vegan hot dogs on toast. What are you talking about?
4: The impossible people.
2: So do you have to buy a special bun also?
3: No.
4: Most buns are vegan.
2: Aren't buns made with like butter and cream?
4: Some, but not all, yeah.
2: So you got to buy special buns.
4: No, you don't have to buy special buns.
1: In fact, would you say that the buns made with butter and cream, those are the special
4: buns? Those are the special buns.
2: Can we get some of those?
4: You fat, fat, fatty? Those are for somebody else.
2: Would you mind next week making us a vegan hot dog?
4: Oh.
2: Are they bad?
8: They're not good.
6: They're nasty.
4: I don't know. I mean, I will. I'm going to make, because they say these impossible dogs and these impossible burgers are hard to tell that they're not meat. I've had them.
3: Yeah.
4: But I'm going to make a meat dog and a veggie dog, and I'm not going to tell you guys what it is.
1: Okay.
6: Do you remember when you had that lovely experience with the hot dog? It was steamed in the wrapper.
3: Yes.
6: In the box.
2: Oh, you remember that?
3: I'm talking about it.
6: Well, you're going to go to. You're sure about this? You want a vegan dog?
2: I want to try one.
4: I'm going to get the foil wrappers, and we'll steam it. We'll do it exactly like Tom likes it.
1: Yeah, because everything else will have to be the same.
4: Exactly the same.
2: But we'll also have a decent hot dog
4: We'll have all the dogs.
2: Okay. So the point of this exercise is is that the vegan couples on dating sites tend to have shorter relationships.
3: Yep, that's the main gist of
2: this. So if you were a vegan, you'd meet some guy, and ironically, you'd have a beef after a brief period of time. And
6: that's a really hot show right now. Second season of Beef, isn't that?
1: You were right to ignore his attempt at
6: it. Yeah.
3: I'm not watching that, though.
6: Let's talk about anything.
2: What's that show about?
6: A beef. They have a beef. I know the first one was about two people who are upset with each other.
3: Mm-hmm. I have not watched it.
6: So I'm trying to remember why I watched the first season, but I can't think of it. But
2: the way they're naming shows these days.
6: It's Oscar Isaac's in the second season.
2: Oh, I like Oscar Isaac.
6: I like him.
2: So Beef is not about a restaurant in Chicago?
6: No.
4: Is it Ali Wong?
6: Ali Wong was in season one. Yeah.
4: Okay.
6: You know, her mom and dad, two Wongs.
1: They originally wanted a Caucasian child, right? But they figured out two Wongs don't make a white.
2: Oh, yeah. Okay.
1: I wonder how many times Ali has heard that.
6: That is much better than what I have.
2: Without hitting someone?
1: Yeah, exactly.
2: Okay. Okay, well, thank you very much.
3: To wrap things up, I guess kind of a vegan-ish story.
6: Let's wrap it up.
3: An Australian man says he was shocked to find a live frog inside his salad bag.
1: That would be shocking, but we've had dead frogs in these before.
3: Oh. Yeah, this one was live. It, you know, those sealed grocery store salad bags.
2: Man, that's cool, though. You get dinner on a show. Hello, my baby. Hello, my honey.
3: The man is a farmer by the name of Reese and has been preparing dinner for his housemates.
6: There once was a man named Reese.
3: And he spells it R-H-Y-S, which is my cousin's little boy's name.
1: Oh, like Reese Darby?
4: Oh, yeah.
3: Yeah. He was preparing dinner for his housemates when he spotted the amphibian among the leaves inside the sealed plastic bag bought at the supermarket earlier that day. His housemate, Ms. Laura Jones, said they thought he was taking the mick. That's a slang term for attempting to fool someone, I guess, in Australia.
4: I like that.
3: Until he brought out the bag to show everyone.
1: See?
3: They named the frog Greg before releasing it at a pond near the house.
1: That's a good name for a frog.
3: That's a great name for a frog.
2: A frog and a Sally.
3: Yep.
2: Yes, sir. Well, that's nice.
1: Do they call salads Sallies?
2: I just made that up.
1: Oh.
2: No idea.
1: It worked.
2: Dingoes ate my froggy. Thank you so much. Special edition of this show coming up tomorrow. You'll find out what that is when you tune in. Thank you. These are the O'Reilly Auto Parts Studios. This is the Bob and Tom Show.
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11: Fox News, I'm Therese Crowley. President Trump says he has time if Iran has the right answers to the latest U.S. peace proposal.
12: Iran's foreign ministry says they are reviewing a new U.S. proposal. This comes as Pakistan's interior minister made a last-minute trip to the Iranian capital of Tehran for talks aimed at moving a possible agreement forward.
11: Fox's Trey Yingston, Tel Aviv. Otherwise, President Trump has warned U.S. forces are loaded for new military strikes quickly if he doesn't get the right answers. A new Fox News poll finds half of voters report rising gas prices are a major problem for them. Senior Ditch Day in the shore town of Long Branch, New Jersey, triggered a teen takeover at the Pier Village Boardwalk. Jumping on cars and brawling, 140 police responded. A half dozen arrests. A local says it looked like a bomb went off at the Starbucks. 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

I guess that's what you feel like when you're the parent of toddlers. I wouldn't know. My kids have an 8-year age gap, which is nice. From Billy Squier to Kansas, we're going nonstop. I'm Kara.

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0: Boy, people talk about political correctness now. That song, My Generation, is that intentional stuttering in it. When it came out back in 1965, that song was banned by the BBC because they thought that Roger Daltrey's stuttering would offend people with actual speech impediments. So it didn't just start recently.
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0: 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I can't make that happen, but I can make today rock, which it's going to do. 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
10: Cloudy to mostly cloudy skies across western Kentucky. Some spotty drizzle and light rain. Highs up to 72. Mostly cloudy, some patchy drizzle tonight. Low down to 61. Friday, cloudy with occasional showers and isolated thunderstorms. Highs at 72. More rain on Friday night. A few storms down to 64. Partly sunny on Saturday with a 20% chance of isolated showers and thunderstorms. Mount 14, First Alert, meteorologist Byron Douglas.
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0: I was just thinking about, this is Kara, by the way, how sometimes when I go to concerts or games of some kind, any event, I want to beat the traffic, even if it's something I've been waiting for years to do. Like when I saw Triumph last week, I missed the last song. That's because I'm hobbling along on a broken foot, and I thought I'd get trampled when everybody left because it was so crowded. So there was a little bit of logic, but I can't believe I waited decades and missed the end. Oh, well. Next up, don't miss David Essex. He'll rock you next.
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0: Well, the Survivor finale was last night. I'm not going to spoil it for you. Don't worry if you missed it, because I didn't watch it. Because I haven't watched Survivor in years. I can't even believe it's still on.
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3: I'm Jeff Alley on the Cromwell Ag Radio Network of the Chicago Board of Trade this morning. It's a lower market for soybeans and for wheat. Corn futures are either even to a penny stronger in the front 5 months of trading. Still not much of a gain to be seen in any direction there. Pricing for the soy products this morning, southbound soybean oil futures are between a penny and 29 cents lower. Soybean meal prices from 80 cents to $1.70 lower. Rice is lower. Cotton futures are lower. Live cattle futures, October contracts down $1.67, $235.10. Feeder cattle, October contracts down $6.05 at $352.82. Lean hogs, October down a dollar at $87.6500. At the Board of Trade, July corn is a penny stronger, 466 and three quarters. The December market is even now at 489 and a quarter. July soybeans down 2.5, 1197 and a quarter. September down 3.25, 1182. The November, 1189.5, down 4 cents a bushel. Wheat futures, the nearby July contracts are down 7 cents at 653.5. It is the July of 27, 6 cents lower, but still at 707 a bushel. I'm Jeff Nally.
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0: Guns N' Roses there. An accidental big hit song from, I don't know if hit's the right word, but a great song that went popular, I should say, on rock stations from Led Zeppelin coming up. It was actually the B-side of a single that back in the day came out in 45. I can't explain all that to you if you don't know. Anyway, it's a great Zeppelin song to begin a great long set next.
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11: From the Cromwell Weather Center, I'm Jeff Daly. Clouds today and high of 73. Clouds tonight, 30% chance of rain after midnight, low 60. Tomorrow, a 90% chance for showers and thunderstorms with a high of 75. 90% chance of rain tomorrow night, 30% chance of rain Saturday, and showers in the forecast for both Sunday and for Memorial Day.
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Chad Smith and Will Ferrell as twinsies on SNL last weekend just killed it. They cracked me up. Even Paul McCartney, who was the guest performer that night, was like, whoa, you guys do look alike. And Chad was his drummer. So there you have it.

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0: Okay, you can take me home, but it doesn't mean you're coming in. That's Boston. Also, Ram Jam in there and Journey. ZZ Top. Cued up.
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0: actually just Googled beast of burden. Apparently, it refers to a working animal used to carry heavy loads, pull carts, or assist with agricultural labor. 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
3: I'm Jeff Nally on the Cromwell Ag Radio Network. U.S. stock market is drifting today following a rebound for oil prices and a mixed report on the U.S. economy. The S&P 500 down 0.3% on track for its fourth drop of the last 5 days after setting an all-time high. The Dow Jones Industrial Average up 0.1%, the NASDAQ Composite 0.6% lower. A halt to the torrid run for stocks benefiting from the artificial intelligence boom has slowed the U.S. market economy. Not even another better-than-expected profit report from NVIDIA was enough to kick it back into gear. The chip company reported stronger profit and revenue for the latest quarter than analysts expected, while also forecasting revenue for the current quarter that cleared analysts' estimates. The build-out of AI factories, the largest infrastructure expansion in human history, accelerating at an extraordinary speed, according to one market analyst. Such performance and talk that have become routine, although NVIDIA stocks swiveling between losses and gains before dropping 1.9%. At the Board of Trade, corn futures are a penny and a fraction to two higher, July at 468 a bushel. Soybeans are a fraction to three and a fraction higher, July at 1203, November 1194 and three quarters. I'm Jeff Nally.
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8: From the Cromwell Weather Center, I'm Jeff Daly. Clouds today and high of 73. Clouds tonight, 30% chance of rain after midnight. Low 60. Tomorrow, a 90% chance for showers and thunderstorms with a high of 75. 90% chance of rain tomorrow night. 30% chance of rain Saturday. And showers in the forecast for both Sunday and for Memorial Day.
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0: Ms. BOC, Kara here. I just got into it online. I think it was on the Trends app. I don't know where I was arguing, but somebody tipped $40 on a $545 bill. Obviously, it was at a fancy restaurant because I think it was only four people. I'm like, if you can't afford to tip well, don't eat at a restaurant that fancy. They were just like, oh no, they don't, you know, they gave us service. We shouldn't have to pay the wait staff. The owners should. Well, you know, the owners aren't. By you under tipping isn't going to make the owners pay them more. If you can't tip 20%, man, it irks me. You know why? Because I was a waitress. Not a very good one, but still, today's National Wait Staff Day. I know how hard you work. I tip really good if you ever get me as a customer. Just saying.
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6: Reporting for Cromwell Media News, I'm Rob Nichols. Tell City is marking a milestone as officials announce the completion of the long-awaited River Road project. More than a decade in the making, construction began in phases, initially sparking jokes about it being a road to nowhere. That all changed with the recent finish of Phase 2, connecting Highway 66 directly to the Riverport. Mayor Chris Kale highlights the new road benefits, better access to the Riverport, less truck traffic downtown, and increased opportunities for economic growth. A dedication ceremony was delayed yesterday and is supposed to happen at 4 p.m. today. Community tributes underway at Owensboro Memorial Gardens as they host the 28th annual Memorial Day event this week. Volunteers gathered to place American flags at veterans' graves, marking a day of remembrance and honoring local heroes. The observance continues Saturday with a formal ceremony at 2 p.m. and a veterans' food drive. Attendees are invited to bring non-perishable food items, with all donations supporting a local food bank aiding veterans in need. And the Kentucky Attorney General's office is looking into dozens of complaints that came in during the primary. Officials say 150 reports of various violations were made on Tuesday. Nearly 30 of those reports came from voters in Fayette County alone. The AG's office has not said yet whether any of the complaints were connected to serious election law violations. For Cromwell Media News, I'm Rob Nichols.
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9: From the Cromwell Weather Center, I'm Jeff Daly. Clouds today and high of 73. Clouds tonight, 30% chance of rain after midnight, low 60. Tomorrow, a 90% chance for showers and thunderstorms with a high of 75. 90% chance of rain tomorrow night. 30% chance of rain Saturday. And showers in the forecast for both Sunday and for Memorial Day.
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0: Man, I tried so hard to stay up for Colbert just because it's his last week. I cannot stay awake. It's funny how I can wake up at 1 or 2 a.m. and be wide awake, but God forbid I stay up till midnight on my own. I used to love David Letterman so much. I'm so bummed that basically that theater's going dark.
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3: I'm Jeff Nelly on the Cromwell Ag Radio Network at the Chicago Board of Trade today. Corn futures have managed a fraction of a gain. The soybean market, not so much. 2.5 to 4.5 cents a bushel down. And the wheat market, well, we're 2.5 to 8.75 cents a bushel lower. Your product market has soybean oil today, also on the south side, 6 cents to 29 cents lower. Soybean meal prices from 90 cents to $1.60 lower. Rice futures are higher. Cotton futures are mostly lower. The livestock complex is weaker today. October live cattle futures are down $4.30 a hundred at $232.47. Feeder cattle October contracts down $9.25 at $349.62. October lean hogs down $1.27 a hundred at $87.37 a hundred. Chicago Board of Trade today, July corn 0.75 cents a bushel higher, 466.5. Sep futures up a half, 473. December at 489.5 and a quarter cent a bushel stronger. Soybeans moving the other direction. July at 1197 and a quarter, down 2.5. Sep down 4.25, 1181. November down 4.5 at 1189 a bushel. Wheat futures, the July contract and the nearby at 652 a bushel, down 8.5 cents. I'm Jeff Daly.
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0: Gotta love you too. I'm Kara. BTO begins a big set next. I might dig into the Pearl Jam catalog. I'm thinking about doing that. Also considering Soundgarden, Zeppelin. Stick around to hear it all.
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I was just reading about an influencer who had trouble because her passport didn't look like her, the picture, because she's had so much surgery and Botox and she was pissed about it. I'm like, I'm actually just glad that security people are doing their jobs at the airports. I mean, isn't that what they're supposed to?

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0: Hearing Jimmy right there, I'm Kara. You know Glenn Powell, great actor, handsome guy too. He's got this weird fan. He probably has many weird fans, but the fan he met, this one, she eats a photo of his face every day. I don't even have words.
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That's the reason why CJ is still rocking after 20 years. It's classic. We love it like you love it. 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

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We're doing double plays. That will start tomorrow during my shift. How about that? I get the honor of kicking that off, but right now, enjoy this from Rush.

0: Classic Eddie Money on the Greg Stone Show as we get ready to take a look at rock and roll history. 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

0: Kind of a deep track from Foreigner on the Greg Stone Show as we take a quick look at rock and roll history on this day, the 21st of May. Back in 73, the Edgar Winter Group had the number one song in the country with Frankenstein, one of a handful of instrumental songs to ever achieve the number one spot here in the States. And in 1980, the Clash's Joe Strummer arrested following a gig in Hamburg where he allegedly smashed his guitar over the head of an audience member. He was released after an alcohol test came back negative. So it's okay to beat somebody's ass with a guitar in Germany as long as you're sober. That's the message. And then on this day in 2007, Creed singer Scott Stapp arrested at his home in Florida and charged with assault after a domestic dispute. That's what happens if you stay too long in Florida. You're going to get caught up. It's Greg Stone, and that's a quick look at it. Stan Lynch, former drummer of the Heartbreakers, born on this day back in 1955. If it's your birthday, that's who you share it with, and that's a quick look at it, folks. Your rock and roll almanac for the 21st of May.
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5: Good afternoon. I'm Jeff Nelly on the Cromwell Ag Radio Network. The Chicago Board of Trade today delivered a closing market for corn, for soy, and for wheat, all lower. And at the Chicago Mercantile Exchange, live cattle, feeder cattle, and lean hog futures were also lower today. In the soy complex, soybean oil 42 cents to 79 cents lower. Soybean meal from a mark of 250 to 280 lower. Rice on the day was higher, but cotton futures traded lower. Live cattle, October contracts down $5.82 at 230.95. Feeder cattle, October contracts down $9.25, 349.62. Lean hogs, October down $1.25 at 87.40 a hundred. At the Chicago Board of Trade, weakness continued to grow as we moved through the day. Corn futures started higher by only a fraction to a penny and a fraction. July corn down 3.5 today, 362 and a quarter. December corn at 485, down 4.25 cents a bushel. July soybeans down 5.5 at 1194 and a quarter. The November down 6.75, 1186 and 3/4 a bushel. Wheat futures, December contracts at 680 and 3/4, down 11.5. Nearby July dropped 13 at 647 and a half. I'm Jeff Nally.
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0: Coming up next hour, we've got the Daily Haircut, plus we'll learn a new word. The word of the day is on the way, plus music from Alice in Chains, the Mighty Metallica, Queen, Zeppelin. It's great stuff coming up on your Thursday.
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10: From the Cromwell Weather Center, I'm Jeff Daly. Clouds today at a high of 73. Clouds tonight, 30% chance of rain after midnight, low 60. Tomorrow, a 90% chance for showers and thunderstorms with a high of 75. 90% chance of rain tomorrow night, 30% chance of rain Saturday, and showers in the forecast for both Sunday and for Memorial Day.
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The Mighty Metallica helping out the Greg Stone Show and you as well on this. Sure happy it's a Thursday. Don't forget, coming up this weekend, starting tomorrow, we're going to be doing a double play weekend in honor of those that gave the ultimate sacrifice on this Memorial Day weekend with Creedence.

0: and Queen on the Greg Stone Show. Happy Thursday. We get ready to drop the daily haircut on you. It's from Cinderella. Tom Kiefer said that it's not about a specific person, more of a culmination of many. We've got the haircut on the way here on the Greg Stone Show.
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0: Huge song off their debut album, Night Songs, and Nobody's Fool would make it to number 13 on the Billboard Hot 100 back in 1986. The Daily Haircut on the Greg Stone Show. 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
3: Good afternoon. I'm Jeff Nelly on the Cromwell Ag Radio Network. The Chicago Board of Trade today delivered a closing market for corn, for soy, and for wheat, all lower. And at the Chicago Mercantile Exchange, live cattle, feeder cattle, and lean hog futures were also lower today. In the soy complex, soybean oil 42 cents to 79 cents lower. Soybean meal from a mark of 250 to 280 lower. Rice on the day was higher, but cotton futures traded lower. Live cattle, October contracts down $5.82 at 230.95. Feeder cattle, October contracts down $9.25, $349.62. Lean hogs October down $1.25 at $87.40 a hundred. At the Chicago Board of Trade, weakness continued to grow as we moved through the day. Corn futures started higher by only a fraction to a penny and a fraction. July corn down 3.5 today, 362.25. December corn at 485, down 4.25 cents a bushel. July soybeans down 5.5 at 11.94 1/4. The November down 6.75, 11.86 3/4 a bushel. Wheat futures, December contracts at 680 3/4, down 11.5. Nearby July dropped 13 at 647.5. I'm Jeff Nally.
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0: I hope you had that nice and loud. You know I did. It's time for your word of the day. That's right, every day getting smarter on the Greg Stone Show. 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
1: Lacuna.
0: It's a noun.
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0: Lacuna. We'll break it down for you, give you the definition, and I'll even use it in a sentence. Ooh, that's all coming up next year on the Greg Stone Show as we work our way towards that shot of funny.
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10: Here's your 14 First Alert forecast for the overnight hours. Mostly cloudy with a stray shower possible. Lows drop down into the upper 50s to around 60 degrees. And then widespread rain and thunderstorms return for Friday, mainly through the morning and afternoon before becoming more isolated into the evening hours. A strong to severe storm can't completely be ruled out. Highs top out in the upper 60s to around 70 with more spotty showers and thunderstorms possible through the weekend. I'm meteorologist Michael Fecka with your 14 First Alert forecast.
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0: wrapping up the word of the day, which is a noun.
1: Lacuna.
0: Refers to the gap or blank space in something. In other words, a missing part. Here, I'll use it in a sentence. The lacuna between her two front teeth made her look like David Letterman. How about that? That's right. One day at a time, folks. One day at a time. With Hall of Famer Billy Idol.

0: Got that shot of funny for you this afternoon. It's from Bill Burr. You know, yesterday was National Rescue Dog Day, and Bill talks about the dog he rescued, or something like that. That's coming up here in about 15 minutes, plus the Stones and some Skid Row.
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1: Reporting for Cromwell Media News, I'm Rob Nichols. Tell City is marking a milestone as officials announce the completion of the long-awaited River Road project. More than a decade in the making, construction began in phases, initially sparking jokes about it being a road to nowhere. That all changed with the recent finish of Phase 2, connecting Highway 66 directly to the Riverport. Mayor Chris Kale highlights the new road benefits, better access to the Riverport, less truck traffic downtown, and increased opportunities for economic growth. A dedication ceremony was delayed yesterday and is supposed to happen at 4 p.m. today. Community tributes underway at Owensboro Memorial Gardens as they host their 28th annual Memorial Day event this week. Volunteers gathered to place American flags at veterans' graves, marking a day of remembrance and honoring local heroes. The observance continues Saturday with a formal ceremony at 2 p.m. and a veterans' food drive. Attendees are invited to bring non-perishable food items, with all donations supporting a local food bank aiding veterans in need. And the Kentucky Attorney General's office is looking into dozens of complaints that came in during the primary. Officials say 150 reports of various violations were made

0: on Tuesday. Nearly 30 of those reports came from voters in Fayette County alone. The AG's office has not said yet whether any of the complaints were connected to serious election law violations. For Cromwell Media News, I'm Rob Nichols.
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6: Here's your 14 First Alert forecast for the overnight hours. Mostly cloudy with a stray shower possible. Lows drop down into the upper 50s to around 60 degrees. And then widespread rain and thunderstorms return for Friday, mainly through the morning and afternoon before becoming more isolated into the evening hours. A strong to severe storm can't completely be ruled out. Highs top out in the upper 60s to around 70 with more spotty showers and thunderstorms possible through the weekend. I'm meteorologist Michael Fecca with your 14 First Alert forecast.
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0: according to Geddy Lee, after this 50-something tour, he, Alex, and Annika are going in the studio to make new music. I bet you thought that would never happen. Isn't that crazy? It's Greg Stone, and we've got funny for you. Yesterday was a National Rescue Dog Day. Here's Bill Burr talking about how he got his new dog.
1: I got a dog recently. I did. I went down to the pound. I got one of those free dogs. Yeah, that's how I say it. I don't say I rescued a dog. I hate when people say that. It's like totally obnoxious. It's a complete exaggeration. She's a rescue. Yeah, I rescued her. Really? Did you pull her out of a burning building? Did you jump in a river with your clothes still on with no concern for your own safety? Or did you just go down to the pound and get a free dog? Isn't that what you did? Stop acting like you had to take out a couple of guards, crawl in on your elbows using hand signals. Dude, you ever go down to the pound? They're just giving them away. They don't even do a background check. You want them? Hey, get out of here. Who's next? You want a poodle? Come on, you got a perm. It'll be hilarious.
0: That is Bill Burr this afternoon with your shot of funny. Hang tight. We'll come back to the rock here in just a few classics from Bob Seger and who knows what else. Maybe some Pearl Jam, Pink Floyd. Good stuff headed your way.
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I woke last night to the sound of thunder. How far off, I sat and wondered. Started humming a song from 1962. Ain't it funny how the night moves, when you just don't seem to have as much to lose. Strange how the night moves.

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0: some Three Doors Down on the Greg Stone Show. Next hour, we're playing the game Stone Cold Fact or a bunch of Stony Baloney, plus music from Skynyrd and Guns N' Roses when we return.
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0: Classic Pink Floyd. You're listening to the Greg Stone Show, and I appreciate that, folks. I just want you to know that. Playing the game, Stone Cold Fact or a bunch of Stony Baloney. Do your best, okay? Corned beef is named for the large grains of corn used to help process the meat. Corned beef is named for the large kernels of corn used to help process the meat. Stone Cold Fact, or is that just a bunch of Stony Baloney? We've got your answer coming up, plus some David Bowie and some Stevie Ray.
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5: Reporting for Cromwell Media News, I'm Rob Nichols. Tell City is marking a milestone as officials announce the completion of the long-awaited River Road project. More than a decade in the making, construction began in phases, initially sparking jokes about it being a road to nowhere. That all changed with the recent finish of Phase 2, connecting Highway 66 directly to the river port. Mayor Chris Kale highlights the new road benefits, better access to the river port, less truck traffic downtown, and increased opportunities for economic growth. A dedication ceremony was delayed yesterday and is supposed to happen at 4 p.m. today. Community tributes underway at Owensboro Memorial Gardens as they host the 28th annual Memorial Day event this week. Volunteers gathered to place American flags at veterans' graves, marking a day of remembrance and honoring local heroes. The observance continues Saturday with a formal ceremony at 2 p.m. and a veterans' food drive. Attendees are invited to bring non-perishable food items, with all donations supporting a local food bank aiding veterans in need. And the Kentucky Attorney General's office is looking into dozens of complaints that came in during the primary. Officials say 150 reports of various violations were made on Tuesday. Nearly 30 of those reports came from voters in Fayette County alone. The AG's office has not said yet whether any of the complaints were connected to serious election law violations. For Cromwell Media News, I'm Rob Nichols.
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10: Here's your 14 First Alert forecast for the overnight hours. Mostly cloudy with a stray shower possible. Lows drop down into the upper 50s to around 60 degrees. And then widespread rain and thunderstorms return for Friday, mainly through the morning and afternoon before becoming more isolated into the evening hours. A strong to severe storm can't completely be ruled out. Highs top out in the upper 60s to around 70 with more spotty showers and thunderstorms possible through the weekend. I'm meteorologist Michael Fecka with your 14 First Alert forecast.
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0: If you were listening close enough, I bet you could hear John Lennon doing backing vocals. David Bowie and Fame, what you name. On the Greg Stone program, as we wrap up Stone Cold Fact or a bunch of Stony Baloney, that corned beef is named for the large kernels of corn to help process the meat. Corned beef is named for the large kernels of corn used to help process the meat. That is a bunch of Stony Baloney. It's rock salt, and large grains of rock salt are called corn. Corns of salt. So, no, you don't use corn for corned beef. You use salt. Duh. Right? That makes total sense. How about music from the Black Crowes and some Queen when we get back to the Rock Neck?
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0: anybody, somebody to love. It's Greg Stone. Next hour, we are traveling. That's right. We've got people in the neighborhood to meet and some of the greatest classic rock ever made to play. STP, some Bad Company. I've got The Offspring in Kansas all coming up on The Greg Stone Show this afternoon.
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Hamilton, Hawesville, Till City, Owensboro. The Classic Rock Authority.

This afternoon, we're going to the state of Maine. I actually went to this high school for about a year. We'll talk about what went down when we do People in the Neighborhood. Right now, it's The Car.

power of music. That's the reason why CJ is still rocking after 20 years. It's classic. We love it like you love it. 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

0: Getting kind of biblical on the Greg Stone Show as we travel. Today we're going to Maine, just outside of the Rockland Camden area. Pretty specific because I went to high school at this high school for a year. It's a long story. I don't want to get into it, but let's go. All right.
1: Oh, who are the people in your neighborhood? The people that you meet each day.
0: I spent most of my junior year at Madomic Valley High School, just outside of Rockland and Camden. These are little towns along the coast in Maine. And then, you know, I understand how this could happen. So there was this big, huge community supper at the high school last week, and a big, big mistake happened. Luckily, nobody was hurt. Earlier in the day, students had baked potting soil as a part of a science activity to sterilize it so that they could later test plant growth. Well, the soil had been placed in a baking dish. Yes, you know where I'm going. Covered it with foil and then set it off to the side. Who got to do experiments in their high school cafeteria when they were going to school? Nobody. During the meal that was served later on that night, there was some chaos in the kitchen. Servers were working so quickly to deliver the food to the tables that somebody mistakenly grabbed the dirt and brought it out. Dessert. Three students ate the soil thinking it was dessert and immediately realized that it wasn't. They spat it out and the dirt was taken away. The school insisted that this was a coincidence and not a prank. Okay. No indication that anybody was hurt or sickened by the mix-up. Come on. Eat more dirt. It'll help your immune system. Right? It's been a minute since I've had a dirt pie, but I remember them fondly. Especially the ones with little roly-polies in them for that extra crunch.
2: She was the sister who went unnoticed.
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2: Reporting for Cromwell Media News, I'm Rob Nichols. Tell City is marking a milestone as officials announce the completion of the long-awaited River Road project. More than a decade in the making, construction began in phases, initially sparking jokes about it being a road to nowhere. That all changed with the recent finish of Phase 2, connecting Highway 66 directly to the Riverport. Mayor Chris Kale highlights the new road benefits, better access to the Riverport, less truck traffic downtown, and increased opportunities for economic growth. A dedication ceremony was delayed yesterday and is supposed to happen at 4 p.m. today. Community tributes underway at Owensboro Memorial Gardens as they host their 28th annual Memorial Day event this week. Volunteers gathered to place American flags at veterans' graves, marking a day of remembrance and honoring local heroes. The observance continues Saturday with a formal ceremony at 2 p.m. and a veterans' food drive. Attendees are invited to bring non-perishable food items, with all donations supporting a local food bank aiding veterans in need. And the Kentucky Attorney General's office is looking into dozens of complaints that came in during the primary. Officials say 150 reports of various violations were made on Tuesday. Nearly 30 of those reports came from voters in Fayette County alone. The AG's office has not said yet whether any of the complaints were connected to serious election law violations. For Cromwell Media News, I'm Rob Nichols.
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9: Here's your 14 First Alert forecast for the overnight hours. Mostly cloudy with a stray shower possible. Lows drop down into the upper 50s to around 60 degrees. And then widespread rain and thunderstorms return for Friday, mainly through the morning and afternoon before becoming more isolated into the evening hours. A strong to severe storm can't completely be ruled out. Highs top out in the upper 60s to around 70 with more spotty showers and thunderstorms possible through the weekend. I'm meteorologist Michael Fecca with your 14 First Alert forecast.
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0: Well, my Avalanche didn't do so well last night. They showed up in the first five in the last five of the game. They end up losing 4-2. Game two of the Western Conference Finals is on Friday. That's still in Denver. Game one of the Eastern Conference Finals between Carolina and Montreal starts tonight.
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0: Some classic Van Hagar wrapping up my portion of your Thursday. Thanks for having us in your speakers today. One more day, folks, before the weekend, and it's an extended weekend. It's Memorial Day, remembering those that gave the ultimate sacrifice. It's different than Veterans Day, okay? This is where we look back at those that died serving the country. Okay, and their families. This is us honoring those that gave the ultimate sacrifice. That is what Memorial Day is all about. So when you barbecue, wrench on that car, do some yard work out on the lake, on the boat, or out at the shooting range, whatever it is that you're doing on Monday, just remember those people, okay? Thanks for having us in your speakers. We'll be back tomorrow. Help you kick into that Memorial Day weekend. We've got twofers for you all weekend long. That's right. It'll be a twofer weekend all weekend long starting tomorrow here on The Greg Stone Show.
1: This is not headline news. Aqua broke up. You know them as the band who sang Barbie Girl on their greatest hit album. Gen Z workers want green days off to reconnect with nature. Today's companies told them, you understand you're here to work, right? A random photo snapped in the Australian outback has led to the rediscovery of a plant thought to be extinct for nearly 60 years. But if you ask me, the most impressive plant found in the outback is the bloomin' onion. And a Michigan woman was hospitalized after she tried to hide a bottle of wine in her body. I think she took the term boxed wine too literally. This is not headline news.
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